and told my mom and dad, we're proud of your son. And I'm proud to be on this peaceful piece of property.

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1: After all the bars are closed,

Blake Shelton, Hillbilly Bone on your country, Win 98.5. That is your Kick Butt morning tune. And what do you say we get our coffee on? So raise them up, whether you got a Red Bull, coffee, espresso, latte. Here we go. Coffee's trembling in the cup. Brain still trying to boot back up. Hair looks haunted. Vibes unstable. One sock missing, that's not negotiable. Outside smells like wet regret. Traffic's fighting for the worst road yet. But crank it loud and face the day. Chaos pays the bills anyway. Here we go. Nothing like coffee to get you going, right? Speaking of which, here's Brantley Gilbert, Bottoms Up, Win 98.5.

Your Country with 98.5. 70% of people say that they grilled this weekend. Well, where the heck was my invite? I like a good barbecue. It's with 98.5 with Corey Kent. Here's This Heart.

Tucker Wetmore, that is Brunette, it's your country. We're 98.5, where the UK is starting to fine people who are doing GLP-1 injections while driving. Why are you doing that while driving? That's crazy. It is Win 98.5 with Russell Dickerson.

Country win at 98.5, where when Dan and Shay got back in the studio, they were like, listen, we got to write a song that means something. So they wrote this one. It is called Say So on Win.

That's Ella Langley for Eaton Rapids this afternoon. And Be Her. That's off Ella's Dandelion album on your country Wind 98.5. And it seems kind of cruel to take you somewhere so cold on this beautiful spring day. But that's where we're going, to the land of the Eskimo, for your fun fact of the day. That is coming up in mere minutes. Right now on Wind, here's Jake Owen.

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There's Riley Green. He's got a brand new duet on the way with Carly Pierce. They just wrapped it up. Can't wait to hear what they came up with. Carly says in the video they recorded for the song, she gets so close to Riley Green, she can feel his mustache. That's pretty close. Dasha, here's Austin on Wind 98.5.

Speaking of tough people, how about this lady from Germany, more specifically Austria, a little town of Zell am See. She was up in the air with a paraglider when a Cessna 172 ran into her parachute. Yeah, there's video of it. You can see the airplane come out of nowhere, hit the parachute, and then she starts to pummel and is a little bit scared, but she finds her emergency parachute, obviously, and falls to the ground with some bumps and bruises. But yeah, woo, talk about tough people. Second chances. Justin Moore, time's a ticking on a Tuesday. I'm sorry if I spit in your face there. I know I've done.

0: little crazy.
1: Good news for Shaboozy fans. He's gearing up to start his fall tour, coming up with some new music, The Outlaw, Sherry Lee, and other Western tales. The new song from Kenny Chesney, A Carry On Season, thank you. On a Tuesday. It's not a Taco Tuesday. It's a terrific Tuesday.

Big year for that man right there, Tucker Wetmore with Brunette on Win 98.5. Of course, he's out this summer touring with Hardy and Jordan Davis. And he's also doing something pretty cool. He's partnered with Face the Fight Coalition, and a portion of every ticket sold for one of his 2026 headlining tours is directly donated to fund veteran suicide prevention and mental health treatments. Good guy, Tucker. Keith Urban, Somebody Like You. Hopefully you're doing well, and thanks for listening to Win 98.5.